0: Okay, Summer, so you got, you answered our ad.
1: Mm-hmm.
0: And you're interested in doing this kind of work, huh?
1: Yes, I am.
0: Yeah, okay. Do you have any experience at all?
1: No, not really.
0: Okay. Well, I mean, you've done any modeling at all, or?
1: A little bit here and there.
0: Okay.
1: Not anything.
0: Well, what kind of modeling have you done?
1: It was just.
0: Yeah, I do see a little bit of a tan line there. But, you know. So, just so you know, we're going to do a little audition.
1: Oh, okay.
0: You know, the quote-unquote casting couch type audition.

0: 90.7 Millennium FM.
1: Radio Millennium 90.7 FM está contigo.
2: Let 'em march again.